0: Estás escuchando.
1: This ain't Texas. Ooh. Ain't no hold'em. Hey. So lay your cards down, down, down, down.
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0: know. 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
0: 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I gonna see her sometime. Make love so bad. I put my head on her shoulder and she said, tell me all you do. 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She said,

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0: 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I know you are, baby. I know you are, baby.
1: You've been a bad girl. You're gonna help me. You've been a bad girl.

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She has a voice like a church, and she is from Maastricht. Give her an enormous applause.

Shaka Khan, would you tell me what you wanna do? Do you feel for me the way I feel for you? Shaka Khan, let me tell you what I wanna do. I wanna love you, wanna hug you, wanna squeeze you too. So let me take you in my arm, let me fill you with my charm, Shaka.